0: 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Feel the ground shake, hear the engine scream, experience superbike racing like never before. The Penrite Australian Superbike Championship, presented by Pirelli. 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